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Are you ready for this? Michael Jordan's 1998 NBA Finals jersey has sold at an auction for a record $14 million. Who's got that kind of jack? Come on now.

0: It's Utah's Real Country 101.5 Hank FM with a radiator station that's going to be in Clinton on Saturday from 11 to 1. We're hooking up with Ivory Homes. We're going to be at their Cranefield Estates, which is at 2277 North, 3600 West. 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We got you hooked up. 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

0: Nationally ranked Utah heads to Boulder to face Coach Prime in Colorado. The Utes have won 8 of their last 9 games against the Buffaloes, including a 53-7 win in their last matchup last October at Rice-Eccles Stadium. Coverage starts Saturday afternoon at 4:15 with Porter Larson in the pregame show, and kickoff is at 8:15 on your home of the Utes and your home for football, ESPN 700 and 92.1 FM.
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5: Partly cloudy and 40 for the low tonight. Tomorrow, sunshine and 60. Let's get it.
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Have a great night. I got a Geo, so I'm going to step out back and hop in my cowboy Cadillac. It's a white Silverado. I'm going to lean back, smash that throttle, take it right down to 15 to South Jordan. You see, this SJDJ is outie like Kurt Gowdy. And that guy's coming with me. Now, Pammy, tell us all. Hey.

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4: Nationally ranked Utah heads to Boulder to face Coach Prime in Colorado. 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

got country songs from every corner of the vault. Some even still smell like whiskey and Marlboros. Like this one. Check it out. From your friends at Hank.

Okay, how big is the Hank Music Library? Well, we did lose an intern in there 3 years ago. Still looking, too. 101.5 Hank FM.

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7: 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Hank taught a man to fish, and he made lemonade. Ingrate. From now on, we are laying off the proverbs and laying on the nonstop hits in another uninterrupted Hankathon that starts now.

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0: 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Ogden Provo.

got country songs from every corner of the vault. Some even still smell like whiskey and Marlboros. Like this one. 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

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Because really, it's been all of those things. It's another classic from Hank.

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0: If you bury Hank with his old records, it'll be his final resting place. Hey, you see what we did there? A little bit of country classic humor? No? Okay, let's roll the song, shall we?
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Well, we did lose an intern in there 3 years ago. 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

things I heard. It was harder times and longer days, 5 miles of school uphill both ways. 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He'd always stop right there and say,

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Lucas is a Hankster and Sandy getting ready for the day. 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

0: 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Let's do it. 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
0: 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Sunshine and 63 this afternoon, 41 tonight, 66 tomorrow, 41 as you get up right now and walk your dog.
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I'm Big D in the morning, Utah's Real Country, 101.5 Hank FM. I love a happy ending. A 44-year-old Royal Caribbean passenger was rescued after clinging to a life buoy for 20 hours near a Greek island. That's great news. I'm glad they got it.

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I'm Big D in the morning. Miranda in Orem is getting ready for her grueling 9-to-5 shift. Miranda in Orem, thanks for cranking the Hank. She wanted to hear Dolly.

Are you grouchy by default? Today we honor you. It's National Grouch Day. It's also National Cheese Curd Day. I'm thinking, grab some cheese curds, take a load off, and try not to be so grouchy. What do you think? Utah's Real Country, 101.5. Hank.

0: 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And your outlaw Pat Garrett's going to be out live on Saturday from 11 to 1. Ivory Homes Canefield Estates at 2277 North, 3600 West in Clinton. 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Your outlaw Pat Garrett live on Saturday from 11 to 1. Ivory Homes Clearfield Estates, 2277 North, 3600 West in Clinton. All right, hanging out for a Hankathon. Zach Top on the way. 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
0: You're going to love it. Nothing but sunshine and 63 this afternoon. Overnight low tonight back down to 41. 66 tomorrow. 41 out there right now as you get up and walk your dog.
1: It's coming right down to the wire. It's gut check time. Crunch time. And other sports cliches to let you know that the next Hankathon

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0: Yeah.
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Big D in the morning. Utah's Real Country, 101.5 Hank FM. Our Mammoth are on the road tonight, taking on the Edmonton Oilers. The Mammoth enter at 5-2-0 after beating Toronto 5-4 on Tuesday. Tusks up.

0: Here's the deal. 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

Be Her from Ella Langley. She's going to be here tomorrow night, Red West Music Fest. Ella Langley, Tucker Wetmore, Shaboozy, and more. Jesse and Draper, she's going. Are you going? Jesse and Draper, have fun at the show, and thanks for cranking the hang. Jeez.

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3: Nationally ranked Utah heads to Boulder to face Coach Prime in Colorado. 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
0: 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Sunshine going all the way up to 62 this afternoon. 38 tonight, 66 tomorrow. 42 as you get up and walk your dog.
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Utah's Real Country, 101.5 Hank FM. 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

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And the CB rang for the bobtail rig, it's rolling on like thunder. Well, I answered him and he asked me, aren't you from out in Tulsa? 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

0: Saturday from 11 a.m. to 2 p.m. at their Cranefield Estates in Clinton. 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Ivory's agents will be there to answer all your real estate questions. 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
12: KNAH Oakley, KUUU HD3 South Jordan, Salt Lake City, Ogden, Provo. This next Hankathon is dedicated to those stalwart men brave enough to still be rocking those mutton chops.

0: for Hank's favorite part of the day. It's when he gets to open up the Hank Music Vault doors and do some serious exploring. Let's see. Mood ring, rainbow suspenders, dead Tamagotchi. Forgot about him. Here we go. Another country classic. Ooh, you're going to love this one. Courtesy of Hank's Music Vault.
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5: Nationally ranked Utah heads to Boulder to face Coach Prime in Colorado. 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

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Well, we did lose an intern in there 3 years ago. 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

0: say hello to the Hankster Sarah, who's cranking a Hank in Mill Creek and getting ready to win a $1,000 bill from Hank's vault.
1: I hope you win the contest.
0: It was Mill Creek, right?
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0: All right, good luck to you.

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1: Nationally ranked Utah heads to Boulder to face Coach Prime in Colorado. The Utes have won 8 of their last 9 games against the Buffaloes, including a 53-7 win in their last matchup last October at Rice-Eccles Stadium. 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
4: Sunshine at 65 today. It's fall weather, y'all. Tonight, clear with a low of maybe 35. Brr. Tomorrow, sunny, maybe 70.
6: They say productivity matters.
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0: KNAH Oakley, KUUU HD3 South Jordan, Salt Lake City, Ogden Provo. It's what's on the inside that counts, right? Those are words.

0: I want to say hello to Ember. Yeah, she's a hangster cranking the Hankin' Hooper. She's actually streaming this on the app right now. So, girl, thanks for cranking the Hankin'.
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0: is this and what's up?
1: Hi, this is Rex, and I just won $1,000. Thank you.
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0: Waterman, Luke Holmes on 101.5 Hank FM. I'm your outlaw packer. Hey, do you know a germaphobe? Yes, something you know you do, don't you? I drive a school bus for the Jordan School District. I do it every morning. I got elementary kids. I've got middle school kids and high school kids. Talk about a germ. I got germs on my bus, okay? So my question is do you know a germaphobe? I want to hear the story and tell me who it is, because I got stories. Believe me, I got stories. Angie, out in Layton, who's your story about?
1: My daughter. I had to get her expensive lotion because she washes her hands probably 25 times a day. And she doesn't just wash them like the 30 seconds, which is fine. She'll wash them for like 5 minutes straight. And she won't touch the trash can. So if there's trash, who do you think has to throw it away?
0: Huh. I can tell you one thing, though. The kids on my bus, especially the elementary kids, my bus smells like hand sanitizer. And some of that hand sanitizer out there smells pretty darn good.
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0: Sunshine 60s today, clear and maybe 37 for the low. Tomorrow, sunshine 60, maybe 70. Gotta love this fall weather, y'all.
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I just saw the Utah Jazz are going to host a home opener celebration at the Delta Center October 23rd. A big old fan experience, including entertainment and giveaways. 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Go Jazz, chicken dinner.

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18: 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Hang

say hello to Ray, who's cranking Hank in Clinton. By the way, Ray, I'll be out in Clinton with Ivory Homes Craneville Estates from 11 to 1 Saturday. Come by, say hi, get a free pumpkin. He's cranking to Hank to win the money at 420.

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1: 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B-U-C-K-S. 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
1: Hey, it's that little orange thing up, and that's the sun. Sunshine in 60s today. Clear and 35 for the low tonight. It's going to be chilly. Sunny and 70 on tomorrow.
0: 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Sorry.

It's Ella Ooh-La-La Langley. She'll be in town tomorrow night. Hopefully she doesn't cancel. She's had some security issues, but we don't see any problems happening. Details and ticket links for the big show are at hand.

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0: and Loving. Sound a lot like a Tom Petty and the Heartbreakers song. Whoa. Got a whoa, right?
1: That's right.
0: Thank you. And I'm Pat Garrett, the guy that's going to be broadcasting live this Saturday from 11 to 1 at Ivory Homes Cranefield Estates. Been out there many times. Great place. Killer stuff, man. 2277 North, 3600 West. 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We got free pumpkins. 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Okay? 2277 North, 3600 West with Hank FM.
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0: Clear tonight, 30s for the low. Tomorrow, sunshine and 70. We got the fall weather popping along the Wasatch Front, y'all.
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Heads up, we got 16 days until Halloween, 17 days until daylight saving time ends. That means it's going to be dark at 4 in the afternoon. It's terrible. 42 days till Thanksgiving, and are you ready? 71 days until Christmas.

0: So all this week at 7:20 and 9:20 in the morning, and then at 2:20 and 4:20 in the afternoon, we're opening up Hank's Vault and giving away $1,000 bills.
1: I hope you win the contest.
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0: Let's crank the Hank to win. Boom's

0: 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Groceries got you taking out a small loan for eggs and a loaf of bread?
1: I'm never going to financially recover from this.
0: Well, dry those tears, people, because Hank is cracking open the cash vault. We're giving you four chances every weekday to snag a cool $1,000. 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

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You could be rolling in cash faster than Hank goes through a plate of biscuits and gravy. 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

0: 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They've been going above and beyond to help Utah since 1981, fighting for every penny deserved for the pain you or a loved one has experienced, okay? 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